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Oklahoma's own Garth Brooks, Big Country 99.5 KBOO. And he's got three shows at the BOK Center coming up in October. Tickets go on sale this Friday, 10 a.m. And the old Hoot Owl's got a pair tomorrow morning to give away before you can buy them. He'll be doing that around 7:15. Good luck to you. Here's Brooks and Dunn. When the sun

There's Roseanne Cash of Big Country, 99.5 KBOO. It's Johnny. And today's National Coffee Day, so grab yourself a hot cup of Joe. Not just reading, around 47% of coffee drinkers actually go to bed earlier so they can have more time in the morning to drink coffee. Here's Kenny Chesney, Don't Happen Twice. Got it on Big Country, 99.5 KBOO.

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1: Born on this day in 1907 was Orvin Grover Autry, better known as Gene Autry, who gained fame as the singing cowboy on radio, movies, and television for more than three decades, beginning in the 1930s. Born in 1935 was Jerry Lee Lewis. He's a rock and roll and country music singer, songwriter, and pianist known by the nickname The Killer. Lewis is the last surviving pioneers of rock and roll music and the last surviving member of Sun Records' Million Dollar Quartet and the Class of 55 album, which altogether included Johnny Cash, Carl Perkins, Roy Orbison, and Elvis Presley. 1969, Capitol Records released Okie from Muskogee by Merle Haggard. The song, which became one of the most famous of his career, was written by Haggard after being released from San Quentin Prison. Also in 1969, Dolly Parton released her fourth studio album, My Blue Ridge Mountain Boy, and that gave her her first top 10 hit on the album charts. 2008, Alan Jackson released Country Boy. That was the third single from his album Good Time and went on to be number one on the Billboard Hot Country Singles and Tracks charts and became Jackson's 25th U.S. country number one hit, matching George Strait's record for the most number one hits by a country artist since January of 1990. And in 2020, American country music singer, songwriter, and actor Mac Davis passed away at the age of 78. In his early career, he wrote for Elvis Presley, providing him hits with Memories, In the Ghetto, Don't Cry Daddy, and A Little Less Conversation. I'm Johnny with your Big Country 99.5 KVOO Country Music Minute.
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0: There's Randy Travis of Big Country, 99.5 KVOO. It's Johnny. Now, Randy Travis is going to be in Oklahoma City here in a couple months. He'll be at Civic Center Music Hall November 6th. It's the More Life Tour starring Randy Travis with special guest vocalist James Dupree. They're singing 16 number one hits. That ought to be a good show.
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0: Tom Waits with you, Big Country, 99.5 KVOO. And we teamed up with the Oklahoma Power Sports and Muskogee Power Sports. 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

Oh, I love that fill. Shenandoah, Big Country, 99.5 KVOO. Shenandoah and Tracy Byrd are performing a show together. It's coming up here pretty quick, December 4th. They're going to be there. 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

There's Johnny and June in Jackson, Big Country 99.5 KBOO. Hope you're having a great Tuesday. Here's Martina McBride, make it a little bit better for you. My baby loves me on KBOO. Don't need

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Oklahoma's own Garth Brooks, Big Country, 99.5 KVOO. Garth is going to be here at the BOK Center next month. 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

0: Little Big Town, Big Country, 99.5 KBOO. Pumpkin Town Farms, they're at 61st and Garnett. 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Look at the pumpkins, play some games. And we got a four-pack of tickets up for grabs to Pumpkin Town Farms at 61st and Garnett. Casey's giving those away tomorrow afternoon around 12:10.
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6: Cloudy skies and mild weather across the area. Look for temperatures tonight. They'll be dropping off only to about 76. And then look for warm and humid weather as we work our way on into our Wednesday. High temperatures around 88. We have an isolated thunderstorm chance in the afternoon. 100% chance of thunderstorms for our Wednesday night into Thursday. And look for heavy downpours of rain during that time. And you know, we need it. Highs will only be around 76. Still lingering showers on Friday. From News on 6, I'm meteorologist Travis Meyer.
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Travis Tritt, Big Country, 99.5 KBOO. It's Johnny. Travis recently postponed two concerts after being diagnosed with a mild case of pneumonia. He didn't even know he had it. He was just feeling a little weak and sluggish. But he is on the mend, and he expects a brief recovery. In fact, he's going to be here. River Spirit Casino Resort. He'll be performing at the Cove October 16th. Ticket info at KBOO.com. 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

0: Oak Ridge Boys, Big Country, 99.5 KVOO. They're going to be here at River Spirit Casino Resort performing at the Cove Thursday, October 15th. Now, if you want to win some tickets, hang out with the old Hoot Owl tomorrow morning around 8:15. You'll be giving away a pair. And when you win them, Hoot's going to qualify you for the Party Cove Pass, which is an overnight hotel stay and dinner at River Spirit Casino Resort.
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Bam Tillis, Big Country, 99.5 KVOO. It's Johnny. Halloween's around the corner, and that means Halloween candy's on the shelves. So I buy the Halloween candy just for myself, because at this point, only a couple of kids come to the door, and then I'm forced to eat the rest. Oh, no. Sometimes

Tracy Lawrence, Big Country, 99.5 KBOO. I'm Johnny. Now, if you missed out on that KBOO at 100 TV special that we aired on News on 6, it celebrates the history, music, and people of the last 100 years, the voice of Oklahoma. 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Here's Alabama. 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
2: Hey, on my radar today is kind of an interesting song. It's by Buck Owens in 1959 called Under Your Spell Again. What's real interesting or kind of strange is that Ray Price released his own version in the same year of 1959. And believe it or not, both charted at the same time. Buck Owens at number 4 and Ray Price at number 5 for the same song. And that is what's on my radar right here on Big Country 99.5.

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resilient, real, and proud of where they came from. 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

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Happy Tuesday, I'm Johnny. Now, if you're a huge Star Wars fan, kind of like me, you can learn lightsaber combat now. There's a school up in New Jersey. They have classes. They teach fencing with lightsabers. Now, you don't need prior experience. All the lessons will cover footwork, stance, and combat terms and all that stuff. So I'm going to have to go up there and check it out if I ever get a chance. I hope you dance. Here's Leanne Womack. 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

Cause the things we're calling heartaches, hell, they're hardly worth our time. We bitch about a dollar.

DVOO loves the 918. 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

0: Oklahoma's own Reba McEntire, Big Country 99.5 KBOO. 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
13: Cloudy skies and mild weather across the area. Look for temperatures tonight. They'll be dropping off only to about 76. And then look for warm and humid weather as we work our way on into our Wednesday. High temperatures around 88. We have an isolated thunderstorm chance in the afternoon. 100% chance of thunderstorms for our Wednesday night into Thursday. And look for heavy downpours of rain during that time. And you know, we need it. Highs will only be around 76. Still lingering showers on Friday. From News on 6, I'm meteorologist Travis Meyer.
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I'll catch him at Big Country 99.5 KVOO. So Johnny, there's big floods going up on the northeast coast, and in Surf City, New Jersey, they got about 4 feet of water on the streets, and somebody actually filmed a shark going right up to their house. Kind of scary. Tracy Byrd for you right now on KVOO.

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0: There's Randy Travis of Big Country, 99.5 KBOO. Oktoberfest is just around the corner. It's at River West Festival Park. It kicks off October 22nd, runs through the 25th. And Tanner's got a four-pack of tickets up for grabs. He'll be giving those away tomorrow afternoon around 4:15. 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
12: 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Big

Restless Heart, Big Country 99.5, KVOO. It's Johnny. And Ronnie Millsap had an amazing milestone recently. He just celebrated 50 years as a Grand Ole Opry member. Well, congrats to him. They're actually working on a biopic on his life, too, based on his autobiography. It was almost like a song. Can't wait to see that. Here's Prisoner of the Highway from Ronnie. It's on KVOO.

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There you go. 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There's Neil McCoy of Big Country, 99.5 KVOO. It's Johnny coming up at 10 o'clock. I got your mandatory Merle, and I'm going to take you back to one from 1968. Listening to find out which one I'm playing. Why don't we just dance? Here's Josh Turner on Big Country, 99.5 KVOO. Baby.

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Oklahoma's own Garth Brooks, Big Country 99.5 KBOO. 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
1: Born on this day in 1907 was Orvin Grover Autry, better known as Gene Autry, who gained fame as the singing cowboy on radio, movies, and television for more than three decades, beginning in the 1930s. Born in 1935 was Jerry Lee Lewis. He's a rock and roll and country music singer, songwriter, and pianist known by the nickname The Killer. Lewis is the last surviving pioneers of rock and roll music and the last surviving member of Sun Records' Million Dollar Quartet and the Class of 55 album, which altogether included Johnny Cash, Carl Perkins, Roy Orbison, and Elvis Presley. 1969, Capitol Records released Okie from Muskogee by Merle Haggard. The song, which became one of the most famous of his career, was written by Haggard after being released from San Quentin Prison. Also in 1969, Dolly Parton released her fourth studio album, My Blue Ridge Mountain Boy, and that gave her her first top 10 hit on the album charts. 2008, Alan Jackson released Country Boy. That was the third single from his album Good Time and went on to be number one.

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0: Alan Jackson, Don't Rock the Jukebox, Big Country 99.5 KBOO. So Johnny, I always wanted a jukebox in my home, but those Wurlitzer jukeboxes, those are top of the line. 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

0: 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Neil McCoy's coming to the Tulsa State Fair. He's going to be there October 10th, and we've got VIP seats and gate admission up for grabs. You want to win them? Hang out with Tanner tomorrow afternoon around 3:15.
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Brooks Dunn of Big Country, 99.5 KVOO. And they're going to be in Oklahoma City this Thursday. 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

Doug Stone, Big Country, 99.5 KBOO. Hey, it's Johnny. The George Strait just hit a monumental chart milestone recently. His iconic compilation album, 50 Number Ones, reached 400 weeks on the Billboard 200, securing a spot as his longest charting release in history.

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2: Born today in 1907 was Orvin Grover Autry, better known as Gene Autry. He gained fame as a singing cowboy on radio, movies. Now, he appeared in almost over 100 films. He was also on television, too. He was out there for over three decades, beginning in the 1930s. So I got a signature song for you tonight. This is Back in the Saddle Again. Can't help but sing along with this one. Here's your Sooner State Sundown. Okay.

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Kenny Chesney, Big Country, 99.5 KVOO. It's Johnny. Tuesday's winding down, but I got the Judds for you now. Mama, he's crazy. It's KVOO.

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0: Chris Young of Big Country, 99.5 KBOO. Listen for that four-wheeler to rev its engine. You hear that? You be caller 9. You're going to win a KBOO prize pack. And we're going to put you in the running for a brand-new Can-Am Outlander four-wheeler. 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
2: Clap your hands. 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Ain't much an old country boy like me can't hack. 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I thank God I'm a country boy. 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

0: I'm Johnny. And you know this station's been riding shotgun with America for a century. And at night, nobody did it better than Billy Parker with his overnight trucking show. Once the sun went down, the station could be heard across many state lines. And the voice of Oklahoma lit up cabs across highways all over America. This year, we're celebrating 100 years of the voice of Oklahoma. And I'm honored every night to keep that glow of the dashboard radio burning bright. 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
2: Hi, good morning. Welcome to another beautiful day the Lord has made for us. 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And Mickey Gilley going to sing it for us. Amazing Grace.

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0: We love our Garth Brooks and then two pina coladas, and we love going to be having Garth Brooks in town for his Blame It All on My Roots Arena Tour. That's coming up October the 23rd through the 25th at the BOK Center. Don't forget now, 7:15 this morning, the Hoot Owl is going to give you a chance to win a pair of tickets to one of his concerts on Friday night, October the 23rd, before you can buy them. 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
2: Mostly cloudy, breezy, rain chances later today. Temperatures mid-80s by noon, highs around 89. Few spotty showers early afternoon before scattered storms arrive this evening. Rain will fill in overnight and then start to break apart tomorrow about midday. But scattered storms will be in the afternoon tomorrow, so few strong to severe. From the Bob Mills Weather Center, I'm News on 6 Meteorologist Stacia Knight.
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5: Looking really good so far this morning. Everything's moving right along. And it posted speeds with no major delays, no stalls or accidents as well. I'm Randy Fuller with Oklahoma's Own Traffic.
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wonderful day the Lord has made. Blessings to all of you friends and neighbors in KVOO land on Big Country 99.5. As always, you got a hoot owl inside your radio. Got the Campfire brand coffee all brewed up for you. Hope you're going to stop around for a cup or two. Looking forward to 11 days of awesome kicking off this Thursday. The Tulsa State Fair, and that's going to be going on through Sunday, October the 11th at the Tulsa Fairgrounds. Maybe a little rainy on Thursday, but you can go inside to the Exchange Center, also the Expo Square there. All kinds of things going on at the fair that you don't want to miss. Tickets, ride passes, and all the info you need online at TulsaStateFair.com.

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1: Well, you tell me how she was when you once knew her. How she played her games with many, many men. And you tell me that you don't think I'd be with her if I could just have.

0: 99.5 KVOO with the Who Dow. Hey, you don't want to miss the 22nd annual Tall Grass Music Festival in Skytook. That's coming up this Thursday through Saturday in Skytook there, featuring all kinds of great bluegrass music. My buddy and the promoter and the director of the show, Larry Nunley, with me here. Larry, what's going to be going on at the Tall Grass Music Festival this year?
1: Well, as we always say, it's a fun-filled family event. Now, as you know, and Alan Crone knows, that Thursday is supposed to be raining a lot, so maybe the line dance we have that just for the fun of it Thursday night, may have to put that out. But Friday and Saturday, we're going to have that festival, and it's going to be great bands. We've already got the festival grounds where it is. Right now, it's beautiful.
0: Oh, I bet. Yeah.
1: I mean, we've got it all ready to go. And, you know, Alan Crone, a good friend of mine, good friend of yours, good friend of everybody around here.
0: He's going to be singing and playing on Saturday afternoon with the Camp Cronies, isn't he?
1: Yeah. Alan Crone and the Campsite Cronies.
0: That's I'll have to give him a hard time about that. We got Spring Street playing, the Roving Gamblers from Arkansas, Borderline Bluegrass Group, a fine bluegrass group from Seneca, Missouri.
1: Oh, man.
0: Now, Larry, people can come out and camp for all 3 days, can't they?
1: Yes, they can. You know, we can't do anything about the weather, but right now it's great. And, you know, Thursday night, they just need to call me. I'll see how it looks, but I imagine we can get everybody in. I mean, it's not that muddy, but they just need to let us know. If I was a camper, I'd come Friday morning.
0: And Larry, if folks want to book a campsite, how do they do that?
1: Well, they just come on out there. We don't book. It's kind of a first come, first serve.
0: Oh, first come, first serve. Okay.
1: We have never, ever, ever ran out of campsites.
0: Well, good. So, yeah, well, we know we have a lot of campers here on KVOO, and you got all the hookups and everything there?
1: We got water and electric there at the poles, and we got a tank away from it, you know, what do you call them? Dump site, duh. But anyway, yeah.
0: The all-important dump site, right, Larry?
1: Yeah. And, you know, now there's a lot of pickers, you know.
0: Oh,
1: and camp. So bring your guitar, bring your mandolin.
0: Yeah, you can be part of. You can be part of it. Just bring your guitar, fiddle, mandolin, banjo, whatever. You could be picking right along with everybody.
1: That's exactly right.
0: And hey, friends, you can go online to skytooktallgrassfestival.com. You can get all the details and the lineup and what's going to be happening through the weekend. And Larry, I tell you, man, we're going to send them all your way as always. Appreciate what you do at the Tall Grass Music Festival. And Skytook. We're going to send them all your way here, buddy, from Big Country 99.5 KVOO.
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1: 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Big Country, 99.5 KVOO with The Who Dow. 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

0: Hey, how would you like to win a pair of tickets to Garth Brooks' Blame It All on My Roots Arena Tour at the BOK Center before you can buy them? Well, you can do that coming up at 7:15 this morning. The Hoot Owl is going to be giving away a pair of tickets for Friday night, October the 23rd. Yeah, the BOK Center. And he's going to be there the 23rd, the 24th, and 25th. I bet he sells out all those shows and he adds more shows. But, yeah, your chance to win a pair of tickets to see Garth Brooks' Blame It All on My Roots Tour, Arena Tour, coming up at 7:15 this morning. 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
4: Mostly cloudy, breezy rain chances later today. Temperatures mid-80s by noon, highs around 89. A few spotty showers early afternoon before scattered storms arrive this evening. Rain will fill in overnight and then start to break apart tomorrow about midday. But scattered storms will be in the afternoon tomorrow, so few strong to severe. From the Bob Mills Weather Center, I'm News on 6.

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8: Big Country Traffic from the Mullen Plumbing Traffic Center.
9: Looking really good so far this morning. Everything's moving right along, and it posted speeds with no major delays, no stalls or accidents as well. I'm Randy Fuller with Oklahoma Zone Traffic.
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0: Well, you talk about a chance to win. The Hoot Owl has got it for you this morning and giving you a chance to win a pair of tickets to see Garth Brooks. Is Blame It All on My Roots arena tour coming to the BOK Center. And you can win these tickets before you can buy them. They don't go on sale until this Friday, October the 2nd at 10 a.m. at garthbrooks.com. But yeah, you can win them before you can buy them right now. If you're the first caller at 918-879-9999, as always, we'll grab the Hoot Owl's Country Music Trivia Prize Wheel. Get to that country music trivia question, get the correct answer, and you have got those pair of tickets before you can buy them to the Garth Brooks Blame It All on My Roots Arena Tour at the BOK Center. These tickets are for Friday night, October the 23rd at the BOK Center. Of course, he's going to be there 23rd, 24th, and the 25th. I bet he adds more shows, too, because these are all going to sell out. Tickets before you can buy them right now. The first caller, 918-879-9999.
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1: Mostly cloudy, breezy, rain chances later today. Temperatures mid-80s by noon, highs around 89. Few spotty showers early afternoon before scattered storms arrive this evening. Rain will fill in overnight and then start to break apart tomorrow about midday. But scattered storms will be in the afternoon tomorrow, so few strong to severe. From the Bob Mills Weather Center, I'm News on 6 Meteorologist.
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3: Smooth ride so far this morning. Traffic conditions looking really good throughout the Tulsa Metro. Looking at about 10 minutes now westbound on the BA from Memorial into the IDL. I'm Randy Fuller with Oklahoma's Own Traffic.
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0: hi, good morning, Big Country, 99.5 KVOO. Who is this?
1: This is Leslie.
0: Hi, Leslie. Where you calling from, sweetheart?
1: Sand Springs.
0: Sand Springs. What do you do there in Sand Springs, Leslie?
1: This is where I live, getting ready to head to work.
0: All right. Well, thank you so much for listening this morning. You ready to spin the Hoot Owls Country Music Trivia Prize? We'll get you that country music trivia question, get the correct answer, and you got that pair of tickets before you can buy them to Garth Brooks' Blame It All on My Roots Arena Tour at the BOK Center. These will be for Friday, October the 23rd.
1: All right, sounds great. Let's do it.
0: All right, give her a spin there. All right, this is going to be complete the country song lyric. This is Garth Brooks' country song, Standing Outside the Fire. Let's go to the chorus there and finish the lyric. If you're standing outside the fire, fill in the missing line. Is it, life is survived, not merely tried? Will you not get burned, or life is tried and it is merely survived?
1: Life is tried, it's not merely survived.
0: Actually, it's life is survived, not merely tried. But that's okay, honey. You got yourself that pair of tickets to they kind of sound the same anyway, there, don't they, honey? Well, yeah, you got that pair of tickets before you can buy them to Garth Brooks, Blame It All on My Arena Tour of the BOK Center. These are for Friday, October the 23rd. Who are you going to be taking?
1: My mom.
0: Your mom? Oh, well, that'll be fun. Yeah. What's your mom's name?
1: Debbie.
0: Oh, yeah, you guys will have a great time. And who is the only radio station to give you a pair of tickets before you can buy them to Garth Brooks, Blame It All on My Roots Arena Tour at the BOK Center?
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0: Our Oklahoma Off-Road Giveaway, Big Country 99.5 KVOO. 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That could be yours. Yeah, man, I tell you, we're having fun with this, too. What we're doing is we're playing the four-wheeler rev-up its engine during each mornings and during your workday and afternoons. And when you hear that rev up, if you are the ninth caller, you're automatically entered for your chance to win that Can-Am Outlander four-wheeler, and you'll get your KVOO prize pack. That's coming up sometime this morning. Be listening for that four-wheeler rev up, the off-road giveaway.
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Here's one of Oklahoma's own.

0: 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The Who Down, keep it here this afternoon at 3:15. Our good buddy Tanner is going to give you another chance to win a pair of VIP seats and gate admission to see Neil McCoy in concert at the Tulsa State Fair. 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
2: Mostly cloudy, breezy, rain chances later today. Temperatures mid-80s by noon, highs around 89. Few spotty showers early afternoon before scattered storms arrive this evening. Rain will fill in overnight and then start to break apart tomorrow about midday. But scattered storms will be in the afternoon tomorrow, so few strong to severe. From the Bob Mills Weather Center, I'm News on 6 Meteorologist Stacia Knight.
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5: Northbound 75 road work is now causing problems. You're going to come to an abrupt halt at 121st.

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73 degrees at Redbud Park in Owosso on Big Country 99.5 KVOO. The Who now got you another chance to win and giving away another pair of tickets to see the Oak Ridge Boys in concert Thursday night, October the 15th, inside the Cove at River Spirit Casino Resort. Winners will also qualify for their chance to win the Party Cove Pass, including overnight hotel stay and dinner. Your chance to win that pair of tickets to see the Oak Ridge Boys in concert right now if you're caller number 1-9-1.

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4: Mostly cloudy, breezy, rain chances later today. Temperatures mid-80s by noon, highs around 89. Few spotty showers early afternoon before scattered storms arrive this evening. Rain will fill in overnight and then start to break apart tomorrow about midday. But scattered storms will be in the afternoon tomorrow, so few strong to severe. From the Bob Mills Weather Center, I'm News on 6 meteorologist Stacia Knight.
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6: Northbound 75 road work is now causing problems. You're going to come to an abrupt halt at 121st leading up to 96. Westbound on the VA, there is a slowdown on the approach to I-44. I'm Randy Fuller with Oklahoma's Own Traffic.
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Happy Wednesday to you, friends and neighbors. You're tuned to KVOO Big Country 99.5. 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Our buddy KC is going to give you another chance to win. 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Yeah, four-pack of tickets to Pumpkin Town Farms. 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

0: And we still haven't played it yet. 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

Another beautiful day the Lord has made, and looking forward to the rain. Maybe a little bit of rain and cause some flooding around Green Country. Of course, the News on 6 Oklahoma weather experts and Travis Martin and the whole team, the storm trackers, will keep track of that for you. As it commences later this evening through tomorrow, man, we need that rain so bad around Green Country here. Starting to feel like a great fall on the way, too. And yeah, we're on the last day of September. Turn the calendar over to October. 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

0: KVOO Big Country 99.5 on this National Hot Mulled Cider Day today. Have you ever had hot mulled cider? I have to tell you, I don't know that I've ever had that. Yes, I think I may have had, but yeah. Well, it is fall, and these are the kind of drinks that they have. They serve up in fall. Yeah, National Hot Mulled Cider Day today.
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2: Mostly cloudy, breezy, rain chances later today. Temperatures mid-80s by noon, highs around 89. Few spotty showers early afternoon before scattered storms arrive this evening. Rain will fill in overnight and then start to break apart tomorrow about midday. But scattered storms will be in the afternoon tomorrow, so few strong to severe. From the Bob Mills Weather Center, I'm News on 6 Meteorologist Stacia Knight.
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2: Big Country traffic from the Mullen Plumbing Traffic Center.
3: Overall, traffic flow in the Tulsa Metro is improving. Things are easing quite a bit northbound on 75 at 96 at the roadwork. Also, eastbound I-44 from Yale into the BA. No problem there. I'm Randy Fuller with Oklahoma's Own Traffic.
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0: The voice of Oklahoma signed on the air in 1926, and through generations of Oklahomans, one thing has never changed: our commitment to champion Oklahoma values, protect Oklahoma traditions, and celebrate the people of Oklahoma. 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
2: Yeah, my radar is a song today from 1955 by Porter Wagner. Now, of course, anything by Porter Wagner is cool because I love Porter, Oklahoma, Wagner, Oklahoma. Not that that makes any difference, but it's always fun to say Porter Wagner. All right, its song is called A Satisfied Mind. Now, this was the first release of this version, but it was also covered by Glenn Campbell, David Allen Coe, Johnny Cash, and then by Bob Dylan. But that's what's on my radar right here on Big Country 99.5. How many?

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0: Big Country, 99.5, country's biggest legends. The Hoot Owl, always scoping out great places for breakfast around Green Country. And over in Sepulpa there on Taft Avenue, Steak and Eggs. And Dawn, what's on the menu today, honey?
1: We have a one egg breakfast. 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
0: Ooh.
1: We have a 2x2, which is two eggs, two pancakes, two bacon, and two links at $9.59.
0: Oh, my gosh. Sounds delicious. Do you got waffles and pancakes?
1: Yes, and the waffle special, two eggs, two bacon, two sausage, and a waffle. French toast the same way, two eggs, two bacon, and French toast.
0: Wow. What kind
1: of...
0: All right. What kind of coffee you serve there?
1: We serve Cane's coffee.
0: A good old Cane's coffee. You can't beat that, can you, honey, huh? All right. Well, listen, now tell everybody where Steak and Eggs and Sepulpa is located there, honey.
1: It is let me get a menu, find out.
0: Okay.
1: where's the address on here?
0: No address on the menu.
1: 1112 East Taft.
0: All right, so what are you next to there on Taft?
1: We are next to Quick Trip right across the street.
0: There you go. So Steak and Eggs in Sepulpa there at 112 East Taft. 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

our buddy Cody Williams from Tulsa won himself a pair of tickets to see the Oak Ridge Boys in concert. That's coming up on Thursday night, October the 15th, inside the Cove at River Spirit Casino Resort. Also, as a ticket winner, he'll be eligible for the Party Cove Pass, including overnight hotel stay and dinner. 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

on the road again. Big Country, 99.5 KVOO and our off-road giveaway. Our buddy Kurt Fleming from Owosso, he was the ninth caller earlier this morning here. He heard the four-wheeler rev up its engine. And yeah, that Can-Am Outlander four-wheeler, he's in the running to win that from our friends at Muskogee Power Sports and Oklahoma Power Sports. And yeah, you'll be listening during your workday as well for that four-wheeler to rev up its engine with KC. If you're the ninth caller then, you could be entered for your chance to win the Oklahoma Off-Road Giveaway. My dad.

Just one more day and 11 days of Austin kicks off. Yeah, the Tulsa State Fair, that's kicking off tomorrow. May be a little rainy out there for the rides, but you can still go out there and enjoy all, well, get that food and all the stuff going on inside the Expo Square, the Exchange Center, of course, all the livestock shows for the 4-H's and FFAers. Yeah, the Tulsa State Fair tickets, ride passes, and all the info you need online at TulsaStateFair.com.

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The News on 6 Oklahoma weather experts. Mostly cloudy and breezy today. The mid-80s at noon time. High today around 89. A few spotty showers this afternoon before scattered showers and storms arrive this evening. Heavy rain overnight into tomorrow morning for your drive to work. We'll keep track of that for you. Storms breaking up during the midday tomorrow, then more chances of severe storms tomorrow afternoon.

0: Hey, congratulations once again to sweet Leslie Kane from Sand Springs. Earlier this morning, 7:15, she won a pair of tickets before you can buy them to Garth Brooks' Blame It All on My Roots Arena Tour coming to the BOK Center Friday night, October the 23rd through Sunday the 25th. 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

0: Happy Garth Brooks Eve this time on Friday. Tickets will be flying off the Ticketmaster website. I think the Hoot Owl and Tanner and myself will be in here in the studio getting in our Ticketmaster queue way before 10 o'clock. You need to get in there early so you can get your tickets. This is KC. This is Big Country 99.5. KVOO. Here's Daddy Never with the Cadillac Con.
1: We were poor when I was a young'un. I don't remember ever going hungry. Daddy made sure we didn't do without.

0: Big Country 99.5 is KVOO. I'm KC, and I haven't played that four-wheeler Revenant engine just yet, but when you hear it, and you're the right caller, I'm getting you qualified for that brand-new Can-Am Outlander four-wheeler from Oklahoma Power Sports and Muskogee Power Sports. 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

0: Too early for a margarita? I don't know. Jimmy and Alan said it's 5 o'clock somewhere. This is KC, Big Country 99.5, KVOO. Hey, check it out. Oklahoma, we made the top five out of all the U.S. states in this survey that was done. Top five. The survey is the worst states for weather. They're doing tornadoes and hurricanes and hail and everything like that. We're not number one, which is good. Number one is Texas. 155 tornadoes a year. It's also so big, of course. They have a lot more tornadoes. Florida's number two because of the hurricanes. Louisiana, $10 billion flood events since 1980. Lots of flooding in Louisiana. Kansas is number four, near the heart of Tornado Alley. And it's second nationally. They have more tornadoes than we do. Oklahoma, we are averaging 68 tornadoes a year. And it says we've had 65 EF4 or stronger, one of the highest violent tornado counts in the country. But we're number five, which is great. I mean, we're not number one. Although, if they put allergies in this study, we'd definitely be at number one because we are the worst for allergies. I don't know about you, but my sinuses are killing me. Ronnie Millsap, Brooks and Dunn, Diamond Rio. And you know what? We will check this weather next for my friends at News on 6.
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5: Mostly cloudy, breezy, rain chances later today. Temperatures mid-80s by noon, highs around 89. Few spotty showers early afternoon before scattered storms arrive this evening. Rain will fill in overnight and then start to break apart tomorrow about midday. But scattered storms will be in the afternoon tomorrow, so few strong to severe. From the Bob Mills Weather Center, I'm News on 6 Meteorologist Station 9.
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Big Country 99.5 KVOO. I'm KC. You heard Station Knight from News on 6 talk about the rain coming. Boy, we need some rain. And it's going to break up and have some scattered showers tomorrow afternoon, probably, for the first day of the Tulsa State Fair. 11 days of awesome starts tomorrow. We do need the rain. Hopefully it won't hinder the fair too much. I just saw on newson6.com that the Tulsa State Fair is expecting about 1 million people to attend in the 11-day event. More than 60 rides in the Midway this year. And it's going to bring about $50 million of economic impact during the 11 days here in Tulsa. Pretty great. Here's Ronnie Millsap now, KVOO, Big Country, 99.5.

0: This is Diamond Rio on KVOO. I'm KC. Hey, what do you do with your coffee grounds? Do you compost? Do you do that? I bought my wife, like, it was about a year and a half ago. I bought her, like, a composting thing that we could set up and, you know, help the environment. We haven't put it up yet. But check this out. I just saw this awesome article about coffee grounds. These scientists in South Korea figured out used coffee grounds can be turned into building insulation. Yeah, and the world produces an estimated 8 million tons of coffee grounds every single year. So this is a really big invention. They say it insulates just as well as commercial foam products. They're doing more testing on it. This could be huge. This is a huge invention for the world. And we could have our coffee grounds keeping us warm in our house. And our house will smell like a delicious cup of joe. Shania Twain, Mark Chestnut, George Strait coming up.
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Shania and KVOO Big Country 99.5. I've got the King, George Strait with Love Without End, Amen on the Way, Alabama, Mr. Garth Brooks and Dwight Yoakam. Here's Mark Chestnut right now. Blame It on Texas, KVOO.

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This is KBOO Big Country 99.5. I'm KC. I was so excited last night. You know, I'm a big Chicago Cubs fan. And it's the wild card against the Padres. And the reason I was excited was the game was on Peacock. So I'm like, yes, I get to watch the Cubs game. Got everything done. It was a late game. I sat down, a little something-something to drink, and we got destroyed. The Padres just destroyed. I think we had one hit. I went to bed before we got our one hit. We got blown out 8-0. Tonight, game two of that wild card. Hopefully they'll turn it around. Go Cubs. Here's Alabama, 40-hour week. KB.

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Garth and KVOO, Big Country 99.5. I had you singing along, didn't I? You know, Friends in Low Places, you know the history of that, right? Earl Bud Lee and Dwayne Blackwell, they were eating in Nashville, and the check arrived, and they couldn't pay. But they knew the cook, and they were happy that they knew the cook because they had friends in low places, and they could, they could get their tab paid for. And then Garth recorded the demo of it. He wasn't really known back then in 1989. He was just helping the writers pitch it around. And he's like, you know what? This is a good song for me. Boom. Smash hit. I'm KC. This is KVOO, Big Country 99.5. Here's Dwight Yoakam, 1,000 Miles from Nowhere.

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0: It's Restless Heart on KVLO. I'm KC on Big Country 99.5. And before Restless Heart, you heard that four-wheeler rev its engine. So let's find out who's going to get qualified for that brand-new four-wheeler. Hey, it's KC. Who's this?
1: Kimberly
0: or caller number 9.
1: Yay!
0: Yay, Kimberly! What are you doing today? Where do you live, Kimberly?
1: Today is my birthday.
0: No way. Happy birthday, yep. Kimberly. What are you doing for your birthday?
1: Thank you. We're going to Tokyo Garden tonight.
0: Oh, that place is delicious. That's awesome. Well, what a birthday. You could win a four-wheeler for your birthday.
1: All right, I'll take it.
0: Right? So, well, first I'm going to give you a KVOO prize pack. Happy birthday. And then what's cool is we're going to have a big party over at Oklahoma Power Sports, 21st in Yale, and you could win a brand new Can-Am Outlander four-wheeler from Muskogee Power Sports and Oklahoma Power Sports. Congratulations.
1: All right, thank you.
0: Yeah, you're welcome. I'm not going to ask how old you are because that's rude to ask a lady, so I'm just going to leave that where it is, and I hope you have a wonderful birthday.
1: All right, thank you.
0: You're welcome. Hold on 1 second. I'll get the rest of your info, okay?
1: All right, thanks.
0: Thank you, and thanks for listening to KVOO. Here's Tracy Lawrence. 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

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This is Casey on KBOO. Johnny's next with the Country Music Minute, where he's celebrating what happened on September the 30th, back in the day in country music. There are a couple things that happened in TV that stick out. It was 1960, 66 years ago today. The Flintstones premiered on ABC. Boy, that changed the world, didn't it? And it was 1982, 44 years ago. Everybody Knows Your Name. Cheers premiered on NBC and ran for 11 seasons. Johnny's next after Alan Jackson. This is KBOO.

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1: 1950 today, the Grand Ole Opry was televised for the first time from the Ryman Auditorium in Nashville, Tennessee. Born in 1953 in Tennessee was Deborah Allen, who scored the 1983 crossover hit Baby I Lied, and it reached number 4 in the country charts. She's also written songs for John Connolly, Jane Fricke, Patti Loveless, Tanya Tucker, and more. 1954, a 22-year-old Patsy Cline signed her first recording contract with Bill McCall of Four Star Records. Born today in 1958 in Philadelphia, Mississippi was Marty Stewart, known for both his traditional style and eclectic merging of rockabilly and honky-tonk and traditional country music. 1992, Vince Gill and Garth Brooks were double winners in the 26th annual CMA Awards. Gill, who co-hosted the show with Reba, also won Male Vocalist and Song of the Year. 1998, Faith Hill released Let Me Let Go. The song features background vocals by Vince Gill, and that became her fifth U.S. country number one single. 2006, George Strait finally broke Conway Twitty's record by scoring his 41st number one hit on the Billboard Hot Country Songs charts when Give It Away went to the top. And in 2012, Faith Hill became the first country artist to debut a song on Twitter when she posts American Heart. For the Twitter debut, Hill responded to questions hashtagged Ask Faith prior to her weekly performance on Sunday Night Football. I'm Johnny with your Big Country 99.5 KVOO Country Music Minute.
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7: Mostly cloudy, warm, and breezy this afternoon. A high near 89. A few scattered storms possible by this evening. Much higher likelihood for storms late overnight into early Thursday morning. Some strong to severe. Also some locally very heavy rains. A break in the rain midday Thursday with more scattered storms late Thursday afternoon. For the Bob Mills Weather Center, I'm News on 6 Meteorologist Stephen Nara.
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This is KC. I've got to say, I've been really, really fortunate for my career in radio, doing something that I love so much in the music industry. And I've also been really fortunate to meet a ton of artists. And I have to say, everybody that I've met has been so kind. I mean, I think that's a reflection on country music as well. But this man may have been one of the kindest and most humble and most honest that I've ever met and got to spend time with. Here's Kenny Rogers. It's Lady on KVOL. Lady.

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0: I relate to that song. Pretty good at drinking beer. This is Billy Currington on KVOO Big Country 99.5. I'm KC. And I just want to remind you about the button on our website where it says Give the Gift of Sight. You've heard me talk about Doc Long's Children and Family Eye Care, the Specs mission, right? And the mission is to provide eye care services to people in Green Country that needs it. And all he needs are the nominations. Nominate somebody that needs an eye exam and a free pair of glasses. That's what Doc Long gives away every single day with the Specs mission. So just go to KVOO.com. Yes, yes, you can even nominate yourself. Reba McEntire, Brooks and Dunn, and Eastbound and Down. A little Smokey and the Bandit from Jerry Reed coming up.
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I'm KC. Congratulations again to Kimberly Matthews of Bixby. Kimberly won a KVO prize pack and qualifies for that brand new four-wheeler from Oklahoma Power Sports, the Can-Am Outlander. So keep listening for your chance to get qualified for that. Listen for the rev of the four-wheeler. Kimberly and I were talking off the air. It's her birthday today. And she was saying she was going to K Gusto for lunch, her favorite place in Tulsa. Have you been to K Gusto? I can't recommend it enough. My wife and I went. It's just downtown right near Guthrie Green, just a couple blocks south of the station here. And it is fantastic. The empanadas. It's just so good. Trust me, go to K Gusto sometime. And if you go today and you see Kimberly, wish her a happy birthday. Here's Brooks and Dunn.

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This is KBLO, Big Country 99.5. I'm KC, and like I do every day at noon, you know the national anthem's coming up, our Star-Spangled Banner. And today I want to play a little local artist. Maybe you've heard of her. One of the best voices around. I'm going to play Carrie Underwood's version at noon. Right now, Fishing in the Dark, Nitty Gritty Dirt Bands on KBLO. Ladies.

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the duet Garth and Trisha that won a Grammy back in 1998. When they released that in 97, you know, they weren't together yet. They were both married to other people. They didn't start dating until 2001. This is KCM Big Country 99.5 KVOO. And now one of the best collaborations ever, which was kind of an accident. You know, the guys of the Highwaymen, they didn't plan on doing a big grand thing. Willie, Johnny, Waylon, and Chris Christopherson, they're drinking buddies. They've known each other for years. They get together to record this track, just one track. And then because they were so close, they were like, well, let's just do more. And it was really cool as a collaboration because this wasn't a manufactured collaboration by a record executive or some label. It's the Highwaymen with Highwayman on KVOO.

There's the voice of Oklahoma, Toby Keith and KBOO on Oklahoma's own, Big Country 99.5. This is KC. Here's Lynn Anderson.

0: KVOO is Big Country 99.5. This is KC. We're going to get a check of the weather forecast here in a second. I've got Randy Travis and Lone Star and John Conley. And don't forget, at 1 o'clock, like I do every day, Mr. Travis Meyer comes down from upstairs to News on 6 and shares a country song with you. What's on Trav's radar? You know, Trav, even though he wasn't born here, huge fan of KVOO his whole life.
1: I'm Travis Meyer, and growing up in Nebraska, there was one station that somehow always found its way across the plains, KVOO. Before I moved to Oklahoma, I knew the sound of the voice of Oklahoma. It was country music done right, stories, songs, and a signal that traveled further than you'd expect. Now, 100 years later, KVOO is still bringing people together just like it did back then, celebrating 100 years of the voice of Oklahoma. This is Big Country 99.5 KVOO.
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10: You stepped out for your morning jog, except it's not your usual morning jog. 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
12: Mostly cloudy, warm, and breezy this afternoon. A high near 89. A few scattered storms possible by this evening. Much higher likelihood for storms late overnight into early Thursday morning. Some strong to severe. Also some locally very heavy rains. A break in the rain midday Thursday with more scattered storms late Thursday afternoon. For the Bob Mills Weather Center, I'm News on 6 Meteorologist Stephen Nara.
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This is KVLO, Big Country 99.5. I'm KC, and I've got a good dumb criminal story for you coming up in about 5 minutes. Let me just preface it by saying there's no real great reason you can give a cop for speeding, especially how fast this dude was going, and especially with the dumbest excuse ever. You'll hear the whole story coming up. Here's Lone Star now on KVLO.

0: 99.5. I'm KC, and I've got a good quick dumb criminal story for you. So there's a motorcyclist in Virginia. He got pulled over for speeding, and his excuse is pretty stupid. Well, first of all, he was doing 72 miles per hour, which sounds kind of quick, depending on where you're doing 72. He was doing 72 in a 25 mile per hour zone. The cop pulled him over, and the guy goes, "I was moving a little too quick, wasn't I?" And the cop said, yeah, way too quick. And he said, "I was trying to hit the McDonald's breakfast. I woke up late, didn't even have time to put on socks." The cop said, "Look, first thing that's going to fly off that bike is you. 72, someone pulls in front of you, dude, you're done." And he got a ticket for reckless driving and speeding and obviously missed out on that Egg McMuffin. Trish Yearwood, Hank Jr., and Vince Gill coming up.
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I'm KC, and I've got a four-pack of tickets to Pumpkin Town Farms to the ninth caller right now. Have you been to Pumpkin Town, 61st and Garnett? That place has grown so much. There's 30 different farm activities for the whole family. There's the corn maze and lots of pumpkins. So 918-879-9999 is my phone number, 879-9999. For the ninth caller, I'm giving you four tickets. Pumpkin Town. Good luck. Here's Hank Jr., KBOL.

0: There's a legend from Oklahoma, Vince Gill and KBOO, Big Country 99.5, Oklahoma Zone. And another Oklahoma legend is Mr. Travis Meyer. And he's coming up at 1 o'clock with What's on Trav's Radar. He's going to share a great, great classic country song with you. Here's George Strait right now on KBOO, Big Country 99.5.
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2: Yeah, my radar is a song today from 1955 by Porter Wagner. Now, of course, anything by Porter Wagner is cool because I love Porter, Oklahoma, Wagner, Oklahoma. Not that that makes any difference, but it's always fun to say Porter Wagner. All right, its song is called A Satisfied Mind. Now, this was the first release of this version, but it was also covered by Glenn Campbell, David Allen Coe, Johnny Cash, and then by Bob Dylan. But that's what's on my radar right here on Big Country 99.5.

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0: Colin Baton Rouge from Garth and KBLO, Big Country 99.5, one of the first stations ever to play Garth on the radio because, you know, he's from here. And we actually got to talk to Garth Brooks about his Blame It All on My Roots tour. Tickets go on sale on Friday morning for his show at the BOK Center. And we wanted to know what it meant to come home for this show.
1: I think the best thing about coming home to Oklahoma and playing Oklahoma is family. And family doesn't necessarily restrict it to blood, right? This is where we raised our babies, man. This is where Sandy's family is all from. My relatives are all from here. We grew up down in Oklahoma City when Dad moved down there from Tulsa to go to work for Union 76. But all our family, all our relatives are up there. So I think this is a different homecoming for me. This is like the family reunion. And in Oklahoma, if your family's as screwed up as ours was, if your family was screwed up as ours was, get ready for the family reunion, because they can be off the charts, unpredictable, but they're always fun.
0: That's awesome. Thank you, Garth. It's going to be a great show. Blame It All on My Roots tour, the 23rd, 24th, 25th of October. Like I said, tickets go on sale Friday morning at 10 a.m. Get in that queue early on Ticketmaster. Here's Travis Tritt. 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

0: 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I'm KC. Man, I love this weather. I love it. I love Halloween. You know what's funny is I have a friend that posted on Facebook asking for, let me get the verbiage correctly, looking for the best Halloween trails, haunted houses, etc. No kid stuff. And I'm looking. Hex House is a big one that's ranked nationally as one of the scariest places. Insanity Farms, yes, at Pumpkin Town Farms out of 61st and Garnett. I'll have more tickets to Pumpkin Town tomorrow as well. Psychopath, which is in Sperry, is ranked up there. You know what's funny is I love horror movies. I love scary movies. I do not like haunted houses or haunted corn mazes or trails. You will not catch me in one of those. First of all, I kind of just walk as fast as I can. Second of all, I scream really, really high that it's embarrassing. The Judds, Alan Jackson, and Oak Ridge Boys coming up.
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8: Mostly cloudy, warm, and breezy this afternoon. A high near 89. A few scattered storms possible by this evening. Much higher likelihood for storms late overnight into early Thursday morning. Some strong to severe. Also some locally very heavy rains. A break in the rain midday Thursday with more scattered storms late Thursday afternoon. For the Bob Mills Weather Center, I'm News on 6 Meteorologist Stephen Nairns.
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This is KC. Happy Tulsa State Fair Eve. 11 days of awesome starts tomorrow. Maybe starting off a little rainy tomorrow, but should clear out in the afternoon. And you know, Neil McCoy is going to be here next Saturday at the fair, right? On the 10th. And this afternoon at 3:15, Tanner will have a pair of VIP seats for you and gate admission, of course, to go see Neil McCoy at the fair next Saturday. 3:15, get hooked up with those. Here's Alan Jackson on KBOL.

0: Oak Ridge Boys on KVOO. And the Oak Ridge Boys coming back to town to one of the greatest places to see a concert, the Cove at River Spirit Casino Resort. It's 2 weeks from tomorrow night. And if you want to go, listen tomorrow morning, 8:15. The Hoot Owl will hook you up with not only a pair of tickets to go see the Oak Ridge Boys at River Spirit Casino Resort, but get you qualified for the Party Cove Pass. That is an amazing overnight hotel stay, dinner on us as well. Win with the Hoot Owl tomorrow morning. On the way next, Brad Paisley, Mary Chapin Carpenter, Clint Black, and other great classic country songs that I haven't figured out what I want to play yet, but trust me, it'll be awesome. It's KVOO.
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KBOO, Big Country 99.5. So Friday and Saturday, it's time for the Tall Grass Music Festival in Skiatook. 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And you know, there's going to be amazing fiddle music on Saturday. 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Amazing music out there in Skiatook. I hope you get out there for the Tallgrass Music Festival. See some great guitarists. Speaking of great guitarists, this is one of the best on the Get Stick. It's Brad Paisley on KBOO.

is KVLO, Big Country 99.5. I'm KC. Hey, if you have any questions about what events are happening or what concerts are coming to town, we have some great, great concerts coming to Green Country, by the way. 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In fact, this guy is going to be out at Hard Rock on November 13th on the Hard Rock Live stage, Clint Black. Here's Clint singing the Eagles' Desperado on KVOO.

0: The voice of Oklahoma signed on the air in 1926. 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

Ain't going down till the sun comes up. Big Country 99.5. Garth Brooks has always joked about how hard it is to do that song live. He says singing that song nearly sends him into cardiac arrest. The Hag with Big City on the way. I've got Lori Morgan and Diamond Rio coming up too. Now, Jody Messina on KVOL. 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

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Last night.

KVOO has been playing country since before Tulsa said, this construction will only take a few months. 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

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I hope you listen to KVOO all day, you know, through the Hoot Owl, myself and Tanner, and then Johnny. He's got a great show at night starting at 7 o'clock. One thing I also love that Johnny does is his history of country music on this specific day. Next, you'll hear what happened on September the 30th back in the day. Johnny's Country Music Minutes after Clay Walker on KVOO.

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1: 1950 today, the Grand Ole Opry was televised for the first time from the Ryman Auditorium in Nashville, Tennessee. Born in 1953 in Tennessee was Deborah Allen, who scored the 1983 crossover hit Baby I Lied, and it reached number 4 on the country charts. She's also written songs for John Connolly, Jane Fricke, Patti Loveless, Tanya Tucker, and more. 1954, a 22-year-old Patsy Cline signed her first recording contract with Bill McCall of Four Star Records. Born today in 1958 in Philadelphia, Mississippi was Marty Stewart, known for both his traditional style and eclectic merging of rockabilly and honky-tonk and traditional country music. 1992, Vince Gill and Garth Brooks were double winners in the 26th annual CMA Awards. Gill, who co-hosted the show with Reba, also won Male Vocalist and Song of the Year. 1998, Faith Hill released Let Me Let Go. The song features background vocals by Vince Gill, and that became her fifth U.S. country number one single. 2006, George Strait finally broke Conway Twitty's record by scoring his 41st number one hit on the Billboard Hot Country Songs charts when Give It Away went to the top. And in 2012, Faith Hill became the first country artist to debut a song on Twitter when she posts American Heart. For the

0: 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I'm Johnny with your Big Country 99.5 KVOO Country Music Minute.
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0: golf, snapping pics with the baby goats, trying to pop that balloon with your last dart, or giving in to just one more tasty fried treat. The Tulsa State Fair is full of moments you'll never forget. And while you're there, swing by the News on 6 booth. 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
2: Mostly cloudy, warm, and breezy this afternoon. A high near 89. A few scattered storms possible by this evening. Much higher likelihood for storms late overnight into early Thursday morning. Some strong to severe. Also some locally very heavy rains. A break in the rain midday Thursday with more scattered storms late Thursday afternoon. For the Bob Mills Weather Center, I'm News on 6 Meteorologist Stephen Nairn.
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1: KVLO, Big Country 99.5. This is KC. And in the music business, and especially in radio business, we talk about crossovers a lot. And you probably know what that means, but, you know, it's a song or an artist that can be played on country music station and then maybe a different format of a station. You know, like John Denver back in the day. There were people saying, that's not really country music, that's pop music. But he crossed over. Dolly Parton had a bunch of crossover hits. Well, Kenny Rogers had a big one in the late 70s when he released The Gambler in 78. After the title track was released, he released this next song I'm going to play, one of the most beautiful songs, in my opinion, She Believes in Me. And it went to number one on both the Billboard Hot Country Singles chart and the Adult Contemporary chart at the same time in June of 1979. It was his fifth overall number one hit. It was the first time he topped both charts simultaneously. Here is She Believes in Me, Kenny Rogers on KVOO. While she lay-

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0: KVLO, Big Country 99.5. This is KC, and I want to play you something. This is totally random, but I'm in the studio here at KVLO and surfing the internet. I saw this viral video that I think is just so cool. It's in Antarctica, and this person throws a block of ice down a hole, and the noise it makes is crazy. It's a 450-foot deep hole, and with the block of ice going down there and hitting the sides, it kind of sounds like a laser gun or ricochet and bullets. Check it out. And the further it goes down, it gets even better. Check it out. Isn't that awesome? It sounds like a shootout at high noon. Aaron Tipp and Tracy Lawrence and Brooks and Dunn coming up.
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I'm KC. And upstairs at News on 6, Brooke Cox is an amazing digital producer, and she knows everything that's going on around Green Country. 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

0: Brooks and Dunn at KVMO, Big Country 99.5. This is KC. Yes, I'm a Bristow Purple Pirate out there in Creek County, but I'm also a big Chicago Cubs fan. And game two is tonight against the Padres. I'm going to have to stay up late. Let's hope the Cubs can bounce back after last night's debacle. Next, Tanner's coming in. And don't forget, at 3:15, he's got those passes to go see Neil McCoy in VIP seats with the gate admission, of course, at the Tulsa State Fair. That's coming up next Saturday. Neil McCoy's there. And I will talk to you tomorrow on the first day of 11 Days of Awesome. Here's George Jones at KVOO. Have a great night.
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0: 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I'm Tanner, and this is KVOO-FM Henrietta Tulsa. 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
2: All right, we're getting the show started today with a song that Dan Seals originally recorded as a part of his soft rock duo England Dan and John Ford Coley. But Michael Martin Murphy was who took this to the top of the chart for his first number one on this day in 1982 on KVOO. Here's What's Forever For. I've been

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101.5 KVOO. All right, Tulsa State Fair's getting going tomorrow. And man, I am so excited for this concert. Neil McCoy, he's going to be playing the last Saturday of the fair, so October 10th on the Oklahoma stage. And I've got you some more VIP tickets to that show up for grabs. Now, these are those seats that are right up by the stage for you to see Neil McCoy. And it also includes your gate admission there at the Tulsa State Fair. So if you're caller 9 right now, you're going to see Neil McCoy at the Tulsa State Fair for free. 918-879-9999. Looking for caller.

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0: There's Don Williams on Big Country 99.5 KVOO, and let's make somebody a winner now with these VIP tickets to see Neil McCoy out at the fair. Who's this?
1: My name's Tabby, and I'm from Shakota.
0: Hey, Tabby, what are you up to?
1: Oh, just getting off work.
0: Oh, okay, where do you work at?
1: I work at Creek Nation Casino in Shakota.
0: Nice. Well, Tabby, guess what? You're a winner.
1: Awesome.
0: Yeah, you're going to see Neil McCoy at the Tulsa State Fair like a VIP. And I've got another pair of these tickets up for grabs at 3:15 tomorrow afternoon.
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13: Mostly cloudy, warm, and breezy this afternoon. A high near 89. A few scattered storms possible by this evening. Much higher likelihood for storms late overnight into early Thursday morning. Some strong to severe. Also some locally very heavy rains. A break in the rain midday Thursday with more scattered storms late Thursday afternoon. For the Bob Mills Weather Center, I'm News on 6 Meteorologist Stephen Nara.
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1: 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Well, you've not missed it yet. That four-wheeler has not revved its engine yet, so you've not missed out on getting your name in the running with our Oklahoma Off-Road Giveaway. Make sure you're listening close, and when you hear it, if you're the correct caller, you could be driving that new four-wheeler home, thanks to Oklahoma Power Sports and Muskogee Power Sports. 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Right now,

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3: Well, I ain't afraid of dying. It's the thought of being dead. I want to go on being me once my eulogy's been read.

0: Joe Diffie on Big Country 99.5 KVOO. Now, speaking of Oklahoma's own, did you see that story on News on 6 last night about a lady in Edmond who is up for a Guinness World Record? Now, her name is Chelsea Bixler, and the record that she made an attempt at was running a mile while dribbling two basketballs. So yeah, she successfully did that the other day at OSU on their track, and her time was 8 minutes and 16 seconds. That beats the current record time by 12 seconds, but when you think of running a mile, that's pretty quick. Then you factor in dribbling two basketballs, man, downright impressive. So that has been submitted to Guinness World Records for official recognition. If you want to check out that full story, that's over at newson6.com.
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10: If you're heading out and doing some fishing this week over at Keystone, the water's cooled down to 74 degrees and is a little murky, with the lake about 2 feet below normal but holding steady. A largemouth bass bite is looking good with crankbaits, spinnerbaits, jigs, and plastics working around brush, docks, and the main lake. Blue catfish are good too on cut bait, and live shad below the dam and around the main lake, while crappie are fair on jigs and minnows. Down on the lower Illinois River, the water's clear and sitting at 74 degrees, but the trout bite is a little slow right now. Warmer water and very low oxygen levels are making things tough, and there hasn't been a trout stocking since June. If you're still heading that way, caddis flies, midges, nymphs, powerbait, and worms are your best bets around the dam, shallows, and shorelines. That's your fishing hole forecast this week on KVOO.
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0: 99.5 KVOO. Well, we are fixing to be your personal jukebox. So I'm going to open up that request line in about 5 or 6 minutes. So start getting a song in mind if there's something you want to hear this afternoon. So I certainly want to hear from you. Right now it's Gary Allen. Here's Her Man on KVOO.
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Big Country 99.5 KVOO. Well, give me a call if you got a song you want to hear. I've got that request line open now, and I am in need of your requests so that we can do one for you, one for me, here in a few minutes at 4 o'clock. And that's where I play a song for you, but then I follow it up with a song for me. Something I'm feeling and something I want to hear, but I try to match the vibe and the style of your song with that song I pick. So it's a fun challenge, but I cannot get this done without your request. 918-879-9999. Give me a call. Let me know what you want to hear.

0: 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I'm Tanner, and this is KVOO-FM Henrietta Tulsa. 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
0: Now, why this song, Melissa?
1: It's always been my favorite of his.
0: It's probably one of my favorite Tracy Lawrence songs, too. Well, here it is for you, and then after this, I'll play something for me. 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

9.5 KVOO. We're doing one for you, one for me. And that's for you, Melissa, out in Sepulpa. It's Tracy Lawrence with Sticks and Stones. And now it's my turn to pick out a song. So that song, if you did not know, was the debut single from Tracy Lawrence, the very first song he put out. So now that it's my turn to pick out a song, let's do another debut single. This was the song that introduced the world to Travis Tritt. Here's Country Club on KVOO. I took a

0: to the BOK Center October 23rd, 24th, and 25th. 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
1: I can see you got your eye on this old cowboy, and I can tell you never had one for your own. Or you never been around one. Now you're thinking that you found one. Well, it might be kind of fun to take him home.

Oklahoma's own Garth Brooks, along with Chris Ledoux on Big Country 99.5 KVOO, 7:15 tomorrow morning. You can win some more of those Garth tickets. Right now, though, I've got a chance for you to score some tickets to Oktoberfest, which that is less than a month away now, believe it or not. October 22nd through the 25th out of River West Festival Park. If you're caller 9 right now, I've got a 4-pack.

0: That's Ricky Van Shelton on Big Country 99.5 KVOO. And let's give away these Oktoberfest tickets now. Who's this?
1: Krista.
0: Hey, Krista, you're a winner. You're caller 9.
1: Awesome.
0: Yeah, that's a 4-pack of tickets to Zico Oktoberfest. You just won. Have you ever been out to Oktoberfest?
1: No.
0: Well, let me tell you, you are going to have a blast. So congratulations. Thank you for listening. And we will do this again at 4:15 tomorrow afternoon.
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4: Mostly cloudy, warm, and breezy this afternoon, a high near 89. A few scattered storms possible by this evening. Much higher likelihood for storms late overnight into early Thursday morning. Some strong to severe. Also some locally very heavy rains. A break in the rain midday Thursday with more scattered storms late Thursday afternoon. For the Bob Mills Weather Center, I'm News on 6 Meteorologist Stephen Nairns.
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10: BAI 44 interchange just a tad busy this afternoon. Ramps are crowded. Expect just some brief delays there. Southbound on 75 starting to ramp up quite a bit as you make your way toward 96. Then the road work. I'm Randy Fuller with Oklahoma's Own Traffic.
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0: Big Country 99.5 KVOO. You're still listening for that four-wheeler derivative engine. It has not happened yet, but when you hear it, if you're caller nine, you'll be in the running to win that brand new Can-Am Outlander four-wheeler, thanks to Oklahoma Power Sports and Muskogee Power Sports. So make sure you're listening close. Right now, it's Merle Haggard.
1: It's a big job just getting by with nine kids and a wife. 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

0: There's Faith Hill on Big Country 99.5 KVOO. And before that, we revved that four-wheeler engine. So let's get somebody qualified with our Oklahoma off-road giveaway. Who's this?
1: My name is Matt from Grand Lake up here at Langley.
0: Matt, guess what? You're my winner. You're caller 9.
1: All right.
0: Heck yeah, you are in the running for that brand new Can-Am Outlander four-wheeler, and I assume you got somewhere to drive that around up at Grand Lake.
1: Oh, definitely.
0: For sure. And then you've also won a KVOO prize pack, so how does that sound?
1: That sounds great.
0: Well, thank you for listening, Matt. Congratulations, and we are back tomorrow with some more chances for you to get qualified for that four-wheeler, thanks to Oklahoma Power Sports and Muskogee Power Sports. It's our Oklahoma Off-Road Giveaway on KVOO.
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16: On your way to Catoosa on eastbound I-44, be aware of some roadwork slowdowns in the area after 161st. Eastbound on the BA heading out of downtown from the IDL, 18 minutes now to Mingo. I'm Randy Fuller with Oklahoma's own traffic.
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Well, we are fixing to get you home with the fast train at 5. Make sure you stick around because that's coming up at 5 o'clock. And as you're getting off work heading home, I won't be playing any slow songs. So it's coming up in a few minutes. Right now, it's Alan Jackson. Here's Remember When on KVOO. Yeah.

0: 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I'm Tanner, and this is KVOO-FM Henrietta Tulsa. 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

Oklahoma's own Garth Brooks kicking off our fast train at 5 on Big Country 99.5 KVOO. We had posted on Facebook last night asking, if you win our Garth tickets, who are you taking with you to the show? 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And don't forget, 7:15 tomorrow morning is when you can score those Garth tickets. Here's Toby Keith.

live on Big Country 99.5 KVOO. I'm fixing to have our buddy Travis Meyer join us here in studio. I want to hear all about this rain we've got heading our direction and how much we are going to get. So that's coming up in about 6 minutes. Right now, it's Oklahoma's own Mel McDaniel. Now.

0: we've survived 100 Oklahoma summers, so we can make it through anything.
1: If you don't like the weather in Oklahoma, wait a minute, and it'll change.
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0: buddy Travis Meyer in studio with me right now. Travis, how excited are you to not have 100 degrees on your forecast anymore?
1: Oh my gosh, this is crazy. It is so crazy. But you know what? I almost feel like summer's not going to ever end because it just feels like it keeps going on and on and on. Today it was near 90. I was over in Grove and driving back. My car says 91. I'm like, is this end of September or October?
0: Gosh. And I think we hit a point, too, in that 100-degree stretch where we unfortunately just got used to it.
1: Yeah. I mean, every day is 100, and you live with it. Mm-hmm. So that's what Phoenix people do. So I guess we can handle it just as well as they can. But, man, I tell you what, if you're ready for rain, I'm ready for rain.
0: Well, that's what I was going to say. It sounds like there's a little bit of a change of pace coming tomorrow. And did I hear you compare this to... Was it 40 years ago? What happened then?
1: That, if you're, you know, a lot of people have been born since then.
0: Right.
1: Mainly you and multiple millions of others.
0: Uh-huh.
1: But 1986, I was fairly young. I'll say I was 6 years old, but that probably is a lie, and weather people do that for a living. Huh. But anyway, 40 years ago, it was real serious, 1986. We had really, really heavy rain in eastern Oklahoma, and then we had a hurricane that was off the Pacific coast, very similar to what was

0: just happened with Hurricane Payne here. And so we're getting tropical moisture coming in now. This is set up similar, but there was a lot more moisture. And we had a stationary front that was to our northwest. This is a more of an active storm system that's merging with this hurricane moisture and some Gulf moisture. And so that's coming across a little bit faster. There's still going to be some excessively heavy rain. But 40 years ago, that came all the way from the south of California, the lower Baja, as we call it, went across northern Mexico, and then came across portions of Texas and Oklahoma. And all that water came in there, and it just sat for a day or two, and we had 10 to 20 inches of rain in about, I'd say, 18 hours.
1: Wow.
0: And you can't do that in a broad area without a calamity. And so we ended up with a Keystone Dam overfilled. It was going to run over the, basically over the top. So a lot of things had to happen very quickly. And Grand Lake was over the, I mean, it was, every lake was like way too full.
1: And was it this time of year?
0: It was the exact same time. It would be the, right now, 40 years ago.
1: Wow.
0: So it's just kind of a weird, ironic twist, I guess you could say. And people in Jinx, I had to evacuate out of Jinx. I was in a duplex in Jinx, and so I had to find somebody. I had some interns that could help me, and they moved me out because I couldn't leave the station because it was flooding, and from Sand Springs, we thought Brookside was going to flood, and Jinx had to be cleared out because the dikes, they thought it was going to go over the dikes because there's dikes that protect Jinx nobody really thinks about because we haven't had to use it for 40 years. But it stayed just about 6 inches, maybe a foot below what they anticipated because they expect to spill over and start flooding into Jinx. So that's how massive of a flood it was. It flooded down into Bixby and all that and went on down toward Haskell. So it was something else. So this one, our rain's coming in tonight and tomorrow, but we are going to get a couple folks are going to get like 6, 7, maybe 8 inches of rain. Not many. And so everybody always hears the high number, you know, it's like somebody getting a tornado, you know, so, but that's one thing we do want ranchers, farmers, anybody that's going to be out, be aware because it's been bone dry, but all of a sudden, the heavens are going to open up on a few people. So there could be a county or two that could have like 6 inches of rain, and you could go from pretty much famine to flood in a heartbeat. So those of us with cattle and stuff or low-lying areas, you just have to start watching that.
1: Dumb question, but I'm going to ask it anyway. When there's a setup like this, is that something that could fix or at least help the drought?
0: Yes and no. That's a good question because we get so many people say, all right, drought's over, you know, fire ban. Okay, that's all done. Well, that no. What happens is a lot of that rain runs off. And so you don't soak it in the ground because right now subsoil is horrible for moisture. And because it's just been such a long period, 3 months of no rain, hot, 100, you know, and all that as you're talking about. And so we need, it's depleted ground soil. So we need multiple soaking rains because that stuff will go down 4, 6 inches. But a lot of it, because it falls really fast in a tropical system, you don't get the pleasure of it. You get to fill a pond up, so that's good news. But that's the best. And then after that, you have to kind of wait because droughts, one rain does not a drought end, we usually say. So it's going to take a while. But with this big El Nino, you'll hear super El Nino coming up. So ranchers and farmers, 7 out of 9 winters have been really wet, cold, not bitter cold, just cold and kind of a little bit icy. A few snows, but overall just wet and dreary and cloudy and misty. And I'm going to call it gross, especially if you have feed cattle in the winter and that type of weather. So we'll go from drought probably to excessive amounts of water by the time we get into February.
1: Okay, that's what I was going to ask beyond tomorrow, if we could expect more rain chances.
0: Yes, we're going to be good for the state fair after tomorrow on Friday. Friday's still dragging some rain in here. So it'll probably be Saturday starting to slowly clear out. And then Sunday through next week, looking fantastic. So great fall. It'll be, I don't know if I want to put a jacket on, but I feel like I said, it feels like it's going to be summer forever. But I think I might have to find a jacket. It'll be in the 50s in the morning. So if you're up early, you might think about that.
1: Well, that's such a welcome sight, especially after the, what, last month or so.
0: Oh,
1: I mean,
0: goodness.
1: It seemed like every day you were saying we set a record with the heat.
0: Yes, and we're the hottest September ever on record. So, I mean, that's records going back into the late 1800s. That is saying something.
1: Especially with the Dust Bowl and everything. You think that's not a record we want to beat.
0: Amen.
1: But we did it. All right. Well, thanks, Travis.
0: You bet.
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1: Mostly cloudy, warm, and breezy this afternoon, a high near 89. A few scattered storms possible by this evening. Much higher likelihood for storms late overnight into early Thursday morning. Some strong to severe. Also some locally very heavy rains. A break in the rain midday Thursday with more scattered storms late Thursday afternoon. For the Bob Mills Weather Center, I'm News on 6 Meteorologist Stephen Nara.
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14: Roto-Rooter presents The Raving. Once upon a midnight dreary, while I pondered weak and weary over many a quaint and curious volume of forgotten lore, while I nodded in the hushing, suddenly there came a rushing as of someone slowly flushing water across my chamber floor. Only this and nothing more. Eagerly I wished the morrow, vainly I had sought to borrow plungers to relieve my sorrow, mops to dry the soggy floor. I slowed it down and nothing more. Ankle deep in water standing long, I stood there wheezing, panting, weeping, cursing curses that no mortal ever cursed before. As the mess was slow subsiding, my thoughts were strong to go a-riding, to dry my troubled clothes, perhaps to find a liquor store. I jumped astride my motor scooter, a big black bird screamed, Roto-Rooter!
15: And away go troubles down the drain.
14: Ah, yes, Roto-Rooter, why didn't I think of that before? There more comfort, never more. Thank you.

0: 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That's billion with a B. And you can see the impact of all that investment at oerb.com/micro.
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2: Big Country traffic from the Mullen Plumbing Traffic Center.
3: Southbound 169 slows down at Route 66, 11th Street, and then after 31st, you're free and clear into the BA. Eastbound on I-44, there is some road work on your way to Catoosa, so be on the lookout for that. I'm Randy Fuller with Oklahoma's own traffic.
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Don't forget, tomorrow afternoon, I've got some more of those VIP tickets for you to see this guy right here out at the Tulsa State Fair. 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

0: It's Kenny Rogers on Big Country 99.5 KVOO. So yesterday was National Coffee Day, and his duet partner, Dolly Parton, you might have heard she's releasing her own line of coffee called Cup of Ambition. Well, she filmed a commercial for it back in July, and I'm guessing that ended up being one of, if not the last commercial that she ever filmed. And I watched it, and I tell you, you can't even tell that she was sick. And in true Dolly fashion, too, Cup of Ambition coffee sales will support her Imagination Library Foundation. So if you come across a Cup of Ambition, need to get you some.
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19: On your way to Bixby, southbound Memorial from the Creek Turnpike to 111. Have some slow-moving traffic. Everything clears up a little bit beyond that point to the Harmony Bridge. There are signal light delays. It'll cost you about 20 minutes the entire way. I'm Randy Fuller with Oklahoma's own traffic.
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Hit Country 99.5 KVOO. Well, today's a big anniversary. It was on this day back in 1950 that the Grand Ole Opry was televised for the first time. Now, here's a couple of Opry members. It's Brad Paisley and Allison Krauss.

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Well, I am putting together our 90s country six-pack right now. So if you love 90s country, make sure you stick around. We'll do that at 6 o'clock, and it's where I play six straight songs from the 90s. So stand by for that. And in the meantime, here's Earl Thomas Conley. Yeah.

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That's Oklahoma's own Garth Brooks kicking off our 90s country six-pack on Big Country 99.5 KVOO. 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Here's Diamond Rio.

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Now, if you're a hunter, I will bet this is just like Christmas Eve for you. We've got deer season opening up tomorrow here in Oklahoma, so good luck to you if you're heading out. Here's Confederate Railroad. It's Queen of Memphis on KVOO. It's time.

This is our 90s country six-pack on Big Country 99.5 KVOO. And we continue with a great song from Clay Walker. Now, this stopped just short of number one and ended up at number two, thanks to Lone Star's No News. That was on top of the chart at the time. Here's Hypnotize the Moon on KVOO.

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9: On your way to Bixby, southbound Memorial from the Creek Turnpike to 111. Have some slow-moving traffic. Everything clears up a little bit beyond that point to the Harmony Bridge. There are signal light delays. It'll cost you about 20 minutes the entire way. I'm Randy Fuller with Oklahoma's Own Traffic.
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0: Tulsa State Fair kicks off tomorrow. And here in about 6 or 7 minutes, I'm going to have a buddy of mine joining me in studio to talk about what all is going on in the Ag Barns. That's my favorite place to go at the fair. So make sure you stick around. Right now, it's Craig Morgan.
1: I'm the son of

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0: That's the great Keith Whitley on Big Country 99.5 KVOL. All right, I've got a special guest in studio with me right now, and we need to talk about the Tulsa State Fair kicking off tomorrow. Mike Jones with OVMA. Now, what does that stand for?
1: Oklahoma Veterinary Medical Association.
0: And you are here because, you actually just stopped by because you were at the fairgrounds getting ready for the Tulsa State Fair, correct?
1: Right. The OVMA sponsors and puts on the birthing center each and every year, and I'm the committee chair with that, so most of the committee members are out there getting everybody bedded down and ready to have babies.
0: Well, and we were just talking that a lot of folks may not realize that is one of the most popular places at the fair, isn't it? One of the most visited places.
1: Yeah, it's amazing. It seems like it's one of those things that when everybody says we're going to the fair, that's we're going to walk through the birthing center and hopefully watch Peppa the Pig pop 22 babies out.
0: Well, okay, so for folks who have never been to the birthing center before, first of all, it is back in, what's the official building that you are in?
1: It's a Super Duty.

0: barn.
1: And what can folks expect there at the birthing center? It's really cool.
0: The birthing center is not hands-on, but it's definitely eyes-on exhibit that we're hoping that people get to see live births, the start of everything. And it's an amazing thing. It's one of the things that the veterinarians here in Northeast Oklahoma and mostly, I mean, we get veterinarians from all over the state to come in and help out and put this on. But, something where you can actually talk to veterinarians, you can talk to registered veterinary technicians, you can talk to assistants and see all this stuff. So definitely if you're interested in it or want a profession in this type of deal, there will be people out there all day, every day that will talk to you.
1: What animals are there at the birthing center?
0: So in the birthing center, the pigs seem to be the number one choice. Uh-huh. That's the one that everybody flocks around. And when they start having piglets, it's exciting. I mean, it's like being at a ball game and everybody going nuts. And and again, they'll produce anywhere from 16 to 22 piglets, and wow. I say 22, it can be more. The other species we have are goats. And goats are always fun. They're actually my favorite. Mm-hmm. I think they have the best personality and everything. But the baby goats. And then we also have sheep that are that will lamb out there. And as well, it's just great to see all that.
1: Something that's right next to the birthing center in years past, I assume it is again this year, is the surgical suite
0: right.
1: as well. What goes on there?
0: So the surgery suite is a live surgery. You get to watch every day, and I'm pretty certain 6:30 is the time that it starts surgery. Once they start prepping and everything, the surgery will go off 6:45, 7-ish, but you want to be there early. But it's a live surgery. It is exactly when you take your pet to the doctor and you're going to get your dog spayed or cat. It is pretty much a 90-95% of exactly what's going to happen with your pet. So you get to see it live, the bleeding, the everything. And I'm always amazed because the stands are full. I mean, they're just absolutely packed out. You make that first cut and blood starts dripping. Well, we lose about 20-25%. And then, and then there are those that stay for the bitter end. But it's a great demonstration. We have a camera so that you can see. And, the kids get up against the glass. It's, mm-hmm. again, it's so cool. And again, my veterinarians that do that, we'll have a veterinary surgeon doing the surgery. There will also be a veterinarian with a microphone out front to answer any and all questions. Yes, it's a spay, but any question you have, those doctors are always happy to answer those questions.
1: Heck yeah. Well, it's always so cool to see. It's free as well. Of course, right. As long as you pay your admission to get in the fair, the birthing center, surgical suite, everything is free to see out there at the Tulsa State Fair. So thank you very much for taking some time. I know on a busy week, too, when we're gearing up for the fair starting tomorrow, for stopping by.
0: We love it.
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14: Scattered showers and some thunderstorms hanging around the area tonight. Some of those could be locally heavy. Our temperatures will be falling down to around 70. A 90% chance of showers and thunderstorms as we look on into our Thursday for the kickoff of the Tulsa State Fair. But most of the rain should die down during the morning to noontime hours, coming back with a chance in the evening hours. And then a chance of a shower thunderstorm gradually ending on Friday with highs only around 72. From News on 6, I'm meteorologist Travis Meyer.
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0: Big Country 99.5 KVOO. So I was just reading this really interesting story out of Iowa. It's one of those things that it's like, okay, that's a no-brainer. That ain't right. This comes from the Clinton Community School District. They're in Iowa. They fired one of their teachers after she offered students extra credit for donating to her own personal GoFundMe page. Now, this GoFundMe was for a trip she had planned to Ecuador, where she said she would interpret for a medical mission team. She actually ended up receiving $140 from the donations on that GoFundMe page, but also lost her job in the process. Here's Oklahoma's own Joe Diffie. This is KVOO.
1: 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And me, I'd come to push and shove.

99.5 KVOO. Well, thank you so much for hanging out today. I'm Tanner, and I am going to hit the road, head back home to Collinsville because my buddy Johnny's coming in next at 7. So make sure you stick around and hope you have a terrific evening. Here's the great Marty Robbins. Out in